0: Star 101.3. It's Raph. By the way, you heard of our 2026 iHeartRadio Music Festival, right? Presented by Capital One. It is back for its 16th year. Can't believe we're going to be doing this in Vegas for the 16th year. Friday and Saturday, September 18th and 19th, T-Mobile Arena. They just added Le Sserafim, K-pop sensation, to the lineup alongside BTS, Benson Boone, Cardi B, Zara Larsson, The Weezer, Goo Goo Dolls, and more. 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
1: A more extensive marine layer will keep temperatures below normal, lows in the 50s overnight. Tomorrow, sunny with a refreshing afternoon breeze after morning fog.
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14: It's Spruce, the weed and grass killer that's safe for use around people, pets, and bees, when used as directed. 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

R101.3. What up? It's Raf. It's officially official, right? Taylor Swift, Travis Kelce married on Friday in New York City. Is it Mr. and Mrs. Taylor Kelce or is it Mr. and Mrs. Travis Swift? Oh, who cares? They're married. It's a lovely thing. Here's Taylor.

0: Hey, check it out. All this weekend on Star 101.3, we're giving you the chance to jump on board Marcus's karaoke cruise August 1st. All right, you're already listening to Star 101.3. If you're listening on the iHeartRadio app, hit that red microphone icon and leave us a talk back with your karaoke anthem. I can't even say karaoke sometimes. Karaoke anthem. Raph, you can talk on the radio. And tell us why it's your song, okay? The karaoke anthem. Marcus and Taylor will pick the winner next week. They'll score tickets for themselves and three friends to set sail with us August 1st on Marcus's karaoke cruise, all right? Send us that talk back now with your karaoke anthem and why it's your song for a chance to win.
1: A thick marine layer tonight at the coast. Partly cloudy elsewhere. Lows in the 50s across the board. Sunny, pleasant, and breezy Monday with highs low 60s to low 80s.
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Of course, your chance to grab invites to Marcus's karaoke cruise. Okay, happening August 1st. You and three friends. Leave us a talk back on the iHeart app now, that microphone icon, with your karaoke anthem. Tell us your karaoke anthem and why it's your song for a chance to win those invites.

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Hopefully you're enjoying your holiday weekend so far. It's not over yet, right? 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All those hot dogs and hamburgers, maybe if you're Filipino, all those longanisas like I am, just the, you know, Filipino version of hot dogs, right?

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1: Late night stratus hovering over the coast and Bay Shoreline, lows in the 50s. Tomorrow's sunny and delightful, highs in the 60s to the 80s.
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1: Marcus's karaoke cruise happening August 1st. We want you to be there, okay? All this weekend. It's a Red, White, and Cruise weekend. We have your chance to win invites. You and three friends can go and get on that karaoke cruise with us. 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

It's a new world out there when Taylor Swift is officially married to Travis Kelce. Mr. and Mrs. Taylor Swift officially wedded on Friday. Can't wait for the official photos of her wedding dress, right? Star 101.3. I had it.

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38: A more extensive marine layer will keep temperatures below normal, lows in the 50s overnight. Tomorrow, sunny with a refreshing afternoon breeze after morning fog.
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0: All right, Star 101.3, it's Raf. What's up?
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1: 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How funny. 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

Star 101.3, it's Taylor. Happy 4th of July weekend. I hope you're out there having fun and staying safe. Gotta give a shout out to my mom. Happy birthday, Mom. 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
1: 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A huge thank you to Cameron and everybody at Cameron's Pub and Restaurant in Half Moon Bay for helping me bring my karaoke cruise to life. 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

More variety from the 2000s, 90s, and today, Star 101.3, it's Taylor. If you need hump day plans, I've got you. I host pub trivia every Wednesday night at Riptide in the Outer Sunset. It's 21+, free to play, and so many fun prizes, like, I don't know, Jello shots? If you're into that, it all starts at 7 o'clock. I'll see you there. This is Bruno Mars, Risk It All. For just a

Star 101.3. It's Taylor. If you're doom scrolling Instagram right now, follow me at Taylove with two E's. I love to get connected. All right, this is T Swiftie.

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Star 101.3. It's Taylor. Okay, so I've been trying to get my karaoke list together. I got some Amy Winehouse, Billy Joel, even our girl Sarah Bareilles. But this is all for the Marcus in the Morning Karaoke Cruise. August 1st, 1 to 4, we're going to have food, tequila, DJs, music, dancing, and it's all thanks to Cameron's Pub. 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

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Got to give a shout out to the Peninsula because Marcus and I are heading to Redwood City on Sunday, July 12th for the Hassett Hardware Grand Reopening, where we will have live performances and free henna by yours truly.

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Star 101.3. It's Taylor. Nothing beats the sourdough in SF. So if you want to treat the family to some bread bowls, win the trivia game this week, and we'll hook you up with a $100 gift card to Boudin Bakery. All right, it's pink. Whoa.

Star 101.3. It's Taylor. If you find yourself in the Outer Sunset on a Wednesday, come hang out with me. I host pub trivia at Riptide in Outer Sunset every Wednesday night. 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It all starts at 7 o'clock. How

More variety from the 2000s, 90s, and today, Star 101.3, it's Taylor. Iris Goo Goo Dolls into Olivia Rodrigo. That's that variety we talk about. Did you hear that she just released a new Lego set? It's so cute. I need to get my hands on one ASAP. This is Drop Dead off her new album, You Seem Pretty Sad for a Girl So In Love.

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Star 101.3, it's Taylor. Got to give a shout out to my parents who are listening right now from the Delta. I had a great weekend with you guys. 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All right, it's T-Swift.

Star 101.3, it's Taylor. Fun fact, I've never been to Redwood City. I know, crazy. But that's all about to change next Sunday, July 12th, because Marcus and I will be at the Hassett Hardware Grand Reopening with live performances and henna by me. I'll see you there.

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0: Star 101.3, it's Taylor. It's time for me to head out, but I had so much fun with you tonight. And don't forget, we have a lot of stuff going on, like the $100 gift card to Boudin Bakery with the trivia game. You can also catch Marcus and I next Sunday at the grand reopening of Hassett Hardware. Also, I host free pub trivia every Wednesday night. And of course, the true star of the show, the Marcus in the Morning Karaoke Cruise. Make sure you stay tapped into Star so you don't miss a beat, and I'll catch up with you tomorrow.
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1: Welcome back to the Public Affairs Show on iHeartRadio, where we tap in with the who's in our community. I am your host, Andre. Please welcome to the show, Bay Area, Leo Sosa, CEO of Dev Mission. How you doing, sir? Welcome to the show.
2: I'm doing great, Andrew. Thank you for having me today. Looking forward to our conversation.
1: Definitely appreciate you taking some time out your day to chop it up with me. I like to break the ice a little bit. I already kind of introduced you as the CEO of Dev Mission, but you're so much more than that. Introduce yourself to the Bay Area. Let them know where you're from, where you're born and raised, and all that. Then we'll get into this dope interview.
2: Awesome. Well, again, thank you for the opportunity. I am the CEO and founder and executive director for Dev Mission, which is a nonprofit organization in San Francisco providing STEM opportunities for young people, but primarily also helping affordable housing communities in San Francisco. So I came to this country when I was 16 years old. I was born and raised in a country called Guatemala. And when I came to this country, going to high school, I was never exposed to any STEM programs. Graduated from high school and still didn't know that I was probably going to be an opportunity to be exposed to a career in the tech industry back then. I got introduced to STEM when I was 24 years old. I was working as a clerk at Safeway, and I got injured, and the local 648 union sent me back to school, and I went back to San Francisco City College to pursue a computer certificate on IT. I had no idea that that was going to be the spark to get me excited to pursue a STEM career after that particular approach. So imagine myself 24 years old. If I didn't make it into that program, I would not be where I am today. Yeah. And that really ties into the work that we're doing with my nonprofit. We train young people ages 18 to 24 years old for STEM careers in San Francisco. So it's a full circle to see the benefits of the programs that I took. And now I'm able to help young people pursue those opportunities as well. I've been doing nonprofit work for 25 years, and then 8 years ago, I decided to take this leap to join other entrepreneurs in the Bay Area, primarily Latino executive directors and founders across the state of California, which is not a large number of them. So I took the chance, I took the risk, but I had a network, and here we are 8 years later doing this amazing work throughout the San Francisco affordable housing and low-income communities.
1: You guys are definitely doing some amazing things in the Bay Area, Leo. I want to talk about this registered pre-apprenticeship program that you guys have for the young adults out here in the Bay Area. Could you talk to the listeners about that?
2: Yeah, that was our bread and butter. When it came to us to think about the idea behind how we wanted to create a program to connect young people to STEM careers, we identified two gaps at that time that we started this organization with a team of technologists. The first gap is that high schoolers are not being exposed to STEM subjects at the high school level. And then at the tech level, diversity gap in the tech industry is pretty pathetic. So we felt that we needed to take action. We needed to engage young people for those opportunities. And we started our pre-apprenticeship program in the spring of 2017 with a group of young people that just wanted to learn how to code, how to take computers apart, how to provide free tech support. And next thing you know, that program just became a workforce development model. And we are very committed to make sure that young people ages 18 to 24 get access to hardware, coding instruction, critical career skills to pursue tech careers. We connect participants from underserved communities with internships, apprenticeships, and entry-level jobs in the tech industry. Mm. We never offer those. It just becomes organic because of the work that we do, the support that we get from the city, the support that we get from the state, and also the companies that are supporting our work right now for the past 8 years. We have served over 500 young people in that program. We have a 90% graduation rate. And as of today, we have a 75% placement rate. So this is an exciting program where it allows young people to come, not just from San Francisco. We have seen young people come as far from Vallejo, Richmond, Hayward, San Jose, Palo Alto, because there's no programs like the. Our motto, it's about 9 months, 3 months of training, 4 months of internship, and then 3 months of a pre-apprenticeship. So it's a very dedicated model. It's not a cookie cutter program, but we're excited to know that a lot of young people are making the commitment to be part of that program.
1: Leo, how many partners do you guys have over there at Dev Mission?
2: Oh, man, that's a good one. So first of all, the San Francisco Office of Economic Workforce Development, TECASEF, has been our main funding engine for the past 7 years. Most recently, we also received a grant from the California Youth Opportunity and Apprenticeship, which is at the state level. Then we also have tech companies providing sponsorships, mentors, corporate site visits, donations for the young people in our program. Then we have partnerships with the San Francisco Unified School District, where we also help seniors become part of our program. Then we have the San Francisco City College. We have San Francisco State University. We have also partners like Year Up United. We also have partners that are really supporting the work that we're doing. And all they're actually providing is referrals, enrollment opportunities, sharing our model, sharing our website, sharing our Instagram, letting know about all these young people out there that there's an opportunity for them. And like I said at the beginning, Andre, we never promise a job. We never do that. The job becomes part of the organic approach with the collaboration of all these different funding streams, companies that support the work. And importantly, at the end of the day, we have also foundations like Workday, LinkedIn, we have Google.org, and others that provide grants for these young people to see that it's possible. The Warriors Foundation also is one of our funders. So imagine the idea behind these young people being exposed to a plethora of funders and partners and organizations that really value their career pathway. That is very important right now.
1: Absolutely, Leo. Can you tell our listeners about the community technology program you guys have for the affordable housing communities out here around the Bay Area?
2: Man, that has been just like another peanut butter and jelly sandwich. when I came to this country, Andre, I was living in the Twin Towers, the Geneva Towers. Yeah. Everybody knows my story. After the Twin Towers, I moved into the brick homes. And after the brick homes, I was also able to live in affordable housing with Mercy Housing for 15 years with my family. So I knew at that time when I was doing this nonprofit work, I saw a lot of young people and I was like, man, they probably will learn how to build a website. They probably will learn how to create a website for a local business. Maybe they want to help families how to use technology. So this idea for the community technology program became a reality in 2018 when we started working with Mission Housing and San Francisco Housing Development Corporation. We started having these graduates from the program get internships to become what we call community technology ambassadors. And the program really allows these young people to flourish, helping seniors, helping adults, helping them with simple things like how to recover a password, how to download certain software, how to use Zoom, how to connect their laptop to Wi-Fi. So this idea became a reality when we started getting approached by the city, by all these different affordable housing partners, and all of a sudden this program just blew up. We also have received funding from the Mayor's Office of Housing and Community Development. We have received funding from the Stubbsky Foundation, the California Public Utility Commission, AT&T, Verizon, and the idea really behind this model is to help these young people build confidence, gain experience, getting paid by helping affordable housing communities. It's just been a Cinderella story. And just to give you some stats, we have helped over 5,000 residents in affordable housing. We have distributed more than 2,100 laptops and computers to affordable housing. And as a matter of fact, during COVID, Vic's, the GSANA Morning Show gave us a shout out at the time we were distributing all these computers for these high schoolers that didn't have a computer back then. So It's been an exciting story to see how these young people are now helping affordable housing families get access to technology, get access to relevant content, distributing computers. And that's also the idea why we're able also to launch this Digital Ready program in partnership and sponsor with Verizon, which I'd like to share a little bit about what that program is.
1: That was literally my next question. I wanted to ask about the small business program that you guys partnered up with Verizon. Please inform the listeners.
2: Yeah. So, you know, imagine, right? We're in different communities helping affordable housing families. And all of a sudden, all these questions started popping like, I have a small business, but I don't know what to do with it. I don't know how to set up an Instagram, or I don't have a POS system, or I don't know how to print a flyer. And all of a sudden, we started seeing this idea behind, like, this is small businesses inside low-income communities are not able to afford all these expensive tools that are out there for you to become, like, part of a branding, how to make flyers, how to, you know, set up your business plan. And all these different things came to our desk where we were working in these communities. And all of a sudden, we just pitched the idea to Verizon, which it's also an amazing platform that allows small businesses get access to relevant content so they can see their business grow. So now we have our community technology ambassadors helping small local businesses get access to these tools, how to go into the website and watch a video, how to even apply for a grant that's provided from Verizon, how to get access to a coach that can also support you. And all of this is free. Imagine our free tech support programs. Now we're also launching our digital ready program in support with Verizon. So it's really becoming an idea where low-income families have multiple needs. And now we're initially just thinking about how can we support the local businesses? How can we support small nonprofits? How can we support programs that might not have the funding right now, which has been also, you know, cut, in a way that they can see that we're there to support, that we're there to help them, and to get into the highway. The internet becomes a highway for them to become financially stable. And that's the idea behind our community technology program. And looking forward to do other crazy ideas down the road to continue to help not only local small businesses, but now we're also paying attention how to support local nonprofits in San Francisco with our community technology program.
1: Y'all definitely got it going on in San Francisco, Leo. 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Is there a website? Do you have a phone number or what?
2: Man, Andrew, that's also so awesome for you to give us this opportunity. So the first step is they can go to our website, devmission.org. That's devmission.org. They can see all of our programs there. They can also follow us on Facebook, on Instagram, or X as Dev Mission. Our phone number for our headquarters is 415-874-9815, 415-874-9815. And they can reach out and say, hey, I heard this crazy guy, Leo, with Andrew talking about what you guys are doing over there. I want to get engaged. I want to get involved. I want to learn about these programs. And at the end of the day, man, it's just been a blessing to see this opportunity that it was an idea 8 years ago. Here we are right now, being interviewed by one of the most amazing radios in the Bay Area and beyond. So,
1: appreciate you, man.
2: So thank you for that opportunity.
1: No, thank you for real, man. And speaking of 8 years, real quick before I let you go, can you please let us know about this annual gala you guys got coming up? We celebrating 8 years. Are we invited, Leo? I mean, can the Bay Area come or what?
2: I love that, man. Look at you. I see how you roll. No, you know, it's an exciting time. And the main reason why we're really doing this gala, it's a fundraiser. Unfortunately, we lost close to $1 million through federal funding, you know, about a month and a half ago. And this is not just from our organization. There are this organization out there that also have less funding. And it's really hard. It's a very hard time. But we also always have to think about the hope. We got to think about the opportunity that within the year and the years that we have been doing this amazing work, there's great supporters out there that really believe in what we're doing. So on September 19, we're going to be celebrating 8 years, which is a huge milestone. We're going to be at the W in San Francisco, and we invite everyone to purchase the ticket to support the work that we're doing. You can go to our website. There is a link there called Annual Gala, and you can see all the different things that we're doing. Last year, we had G-Biz from KMEL, iHeartRadio, be the MC. He's coming back again this year, hopefully. Are you listening, G-Biz? Because we just had lunch and talked about this idea. But at the end of the day, we just want everyone to really join us for an unforgettable evening where we're going to celebrate the achievements that we have been able to do with our young people in our communities, our partners and funders. So thank you for allowing me to say a few words about the annual gala. It's a fundraising, much needed money that we need right now. But away from that, you just want to be engaged, you want to be a mentor, you want to be a volunteer, you want to support our work. You can definitely find me on LinkedIn. You can find me on the website. You can reach out to us. Our email is info@devmission.org. and we'll definitely reply back to see what would you like to do in respect of the work that we're doing right now.
1: Mr. Leo Sosa, CEO of Dev Mission Bay Area, appreciate you taking some time out to chop it up with me, man. 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
1: Welcome back to the Public Affairs Show on iHeartRadio, where we tap in with the who's Bay Area. I am your host, Andre. Please welcome to the show Ms. Leslie Davis, Director of Operations and Fundraising for the Autism Society, San Francisco Bay Area. Ms. Leslie, welcome to the show. How are you doing today?
3: I'm doing great, Andre. Thanks for having me.
1: Absolutely. Thank you for taking some time out of your day to chop it up with us. Let us know all of the special things you guys are doing over there. First, for our listeners, I'll just break the ice. We'll jump right into it, Ms. Leslie. What is it that you guys do over there? What is Autism Society San Francisco Bay Area?
3: So we're an affiliate of the National Autism Society of America, and we actually serve 13 counties. We serve the Bay Area and the greater Bay Area as well by providing education, advocacy, events, and resources to right now over 10,000 families in our community, but there's another 20,000 out there that we're not currently serving in the same area.
1: And then how has the I'll abbreviate it, SFASA. Did I say it right?
3: You did.
1: All right. How was it started, and what inspired the creation of this organization?
3: Well, what's really odd is that now everyone knows what autism is, but over 50 years ago, they did not. And basically, we are one of the founding chapters of the Autism Society, as well as the National Association for Mental Illness was also founded in San Mateo. These organizations, 55, 56 years ago, were the same organization because they felt back then that autism was a mental illness. So we had a bunch of parents not knowing what was going on with their kids, getting together and realizing there are no resources. And that's how NAMI and then SFASA was actually founded.
1: What makes your approach different, though, from other autism support services? What's so special about you guys over there at the Autism Society San Francisco Bay Area?
3: Well, there's a ton of great resources we have in the Bay Area. We're very, very lucky. But I think what makes us special is we serve the entire family. So it's not only the loved one with autism, it's their siblings, it's their parents, it's their grandparents. We're really, really big on education. We're big on resources. We want people to make friends. We want people to understand that they're not alone out there, that there are people that have went through what they're going through, and there are people they can go through it together with. And that's what we have. We have so many events where people can meet families that are experiencing the exact same things, and they don't feel so alone.
1: Now, Leslie, I'm sure there's listeners out there. There's a parent, like I said, if it's not us indirectly, we know somebody who has a child that is affected by autism. For a parent that just received that autism diagnosis for their child, maybe today, maybe yesterday, this week, whenever it was, what's something that you would want them to know or that they should take with them? Some motivation words, some encouragement, whatever.
3: Yes, it's definitely scary. I would say first thing to do is take a breath, take a pause, because it's a lot to take in. Mm-hmm. When I meet the parents, it used to be an early intervention, and they'd be like a deer in the headlights, but it doesn't change who their loved one is. It is going to change how they experience the world. It's going to change how the whole family now experiences the world, but it's not an end point. It's a beginning. It's the beginning of a very long, could be very difficult journey, but there are so many people to support them. There is hope out there. There's community members, there's families, there's advocates. We're all out there to help them go through this journey because it's a 24/7 thing as a parent or a caregiver with a loved one with autism. And it doesn't end, if they don't go off to college. There are some people with autism that will never be able to take care of themselves. It's a lifelong journey. And we want to be there along the way. We want to be there while they're getting diagnosed. We want to be there while they're in school and going through their IEPs or their 504 plans. And we want to be there as they're transitioning into adulthood, because that's kind of where the cliff falls off and there's not as many services for them. So we really want to support them there.
1: I want to pinpoint something real quick, Ms. Leslie. You said something that I know I don't know. I'm unaware of, and maybe the listeners want to know, what are the IEPs and 504 plans?
3: So an IEP is, sorry about that, is an individualized education program, and a 504 also provides student support, but not at that IEP level. So if you have a child that receives special services in their school district or even at a non-public school, it's done through an IEP process where the team works with them, the teachers, the counselors, the parents, speech therapists, occupational therapists, everyone gets involved on what's going to be best for the student. We want the student to have goals that are going to take them to the next level. We want them to experience school in like the least restrictive ratio. We want them to have fun just like every other kid out there, but they just might need some extra support.
1: Yeah, absolutely, Ms. Leslie. Question for you. We all love a good praise report, right? We all, you know, yeah, come see us over here at the Autism Society, San Francisco Bay Area. You know, we're doing great things, right? Now's your chance to share those stories. Ms. Leslie, can you please share a story about a family or child whose life was changed through your programs over there at the Autism Society, San Francisco?
3: I've got lots of stories. Let me try and pick one. I think one of my most special ones was a couple that actually were going through the adoption process, and they thought they were adopting one child. They ended up adopting three children because they were siblings and they had to come together if they were going to get the adoption. And it turned out that two out of three were actually on the spectrum. So they, before they even said yes, they started reaching out and getting information from us and resources, and hooked them up with other families, ones that had kids, ones that had adopted kids with special needs, so they kind of could understand that the journey they're going to go through. They ended up going through with the full adoption. They're all boys. I think the boys right now are 25, 23, and 21. Yeah, and so they've been through with us the entire time, and we've been able to see this family thrive. We've seen them in their low points, and they've seen us and our other families in their low points too, but we've been together the whole time. And just to see that they were on the cusp of would they have kids, would they not have kids, and they made this big leap, which not a lot of people will do, to adopt two out of three kids with special needs. They did it, and they're the most loving family ever, and these kids could not be luckier.
1: It takes a big step to consider adopting one. So to take on all three is like, man, kudos to that family. If they're listening out there, big shout outs to you all, man.
3: Yes, they're an East Bay family. They're from Oakland.
1: So they're definitely probably going to hear this then. Shout out to you guys for surely. Let's talk about the kinds of programs and services. Like you kind of mentioned the 504 plans, the IEPs. What kind of programs and services do you provide for children, teens, caregivers, families, everybody?
3: So our education and our information and resources are great. So we have a hotline that everybody can call. They can also email us at the info line, and we will provide resources to whatever they're looking for. If I don't have the answer, or my other members don't have the answer, we will get it for you. We have a world-renowned autism conference that happens in October. It's going to be happening in Foster City. Everyone can attend that conference. Please look it up. Look us up on the website. We will have tracks that will help them with education, housing, adult services, planning, legal stuff, financial stuff, all these things that you need to think of. And so we'll offer that conference. In addition to that, we have monthly webinars. But the most exciting thing we do, I think, are family events. Our events, we have about 100 family events a year. They're on the weekends. They occur all throughout the Bay Area. They're in San Jose, they're in San Francisco, Marin, San Leandro, Pleasanton, Oakland, everywhere. And so we will picnic. We will go to shut down a trampoline park. We will go to the symphony. We'll go to the ballet. They often will shut down and do a performance just for us and our families. And everything is low cost or free of cost. If you cannot pay, I will raise money to make sure everybody can attend anything. And these experiences are, we go to the beach, like everything that every, you know, typical family does. We want our families doing all of that as well. So we have a lot of fun. One thing I'd like to highlight is we just got a grant last week from the National Park Service, and we are going to be teaching 500 kids and adults with autism how to fish. So we're going to be fishing in the bay.
1: Yeah.
3: We're going to be fishing everywhere. It's going to be very cool.
1: That's super cool, man. How did you guys go about getting that grant?
3: Well, I do a lot of research. I saw it out there and I'm like, hey, not many people are going to apply for a fishing grant,
1: right.
3: But I know our families would love it. And so in addition to fishing, we're going to get to teach water safety because of the grant. Every family at the end of the grant is going to go home with their pole, going to go home with their flotation device, and gonna know actually how to fish. So we have rangers and park superintendents from Golden Gate, from Rosie the Riveter. They're all gonna teach us how to fish.
1: Now, Ms. Leslie, I know people are listening like, okay, they're really helping out the community. For those listeners out there, they're going to want to know, how can families connect with your organization for support? Is there a website, email?
3: Yes.
1: How can they connect?
3: So please go to our website. Our website is sfautismsociety.org. You can also email me. I'm the info person, so it's just info@sfautismsociety.org. I will definitely get back to you, answer any questions that they may have, do referrals to what they need. We are here to help. We have an amazing 16-person board, and they have knowledge beyond knowledge, and one of us will be able to help.
1: Leslie, how many families are you guys currently serving, and do families need to meet a certain requirement to participate, to be a part of what you guys are doing over at the Autism Society?
3: We are now over 10,000 families, and there's no requirement. You just need to have somebody with autism, kid, adult, senior, does not matter. We will serve you. All of our family events are for all ages. We have multi-generational families attending. You can sign up for the events on our website. Very easy to do. If for some reason, you know, signing up online is not your thing, there's a phone number, an 800 number on our website, and you can go ahead and call in and we can help you register. Come to the first event. After that, I swear you'll be hooked.
1: Leslie, I want to know the magic, the science and magic behind what you guys are doing over there, because you guys say right now you're serving over 10,000 families, right? How are you serving large number of families with a relatively small budget? How are you making that work, Leslie?
3: We have a lot of great sponsors and donors, but we definitely don't have enough. All of us, we have two part-time employees, and like I'm a part-time employee and also a part-time volunteer. All of us are volunteering our time. We have great families that volunteer weekend after weekend to make sure these things happen. Our board are very generous, not just with their time, but with their money as well. But we live on grants and donations, and that's how we make it happen. We have a great sponsor, Pet Nelly, that puts on the golf tournament for us every September. We're very lucky to have been taken under the wings of different volunteer organizations, but we're always looking for more volunteers, and we're always looking for any kind of donations. If your company does employee matching, or they just want to come out and do a volunteer activity, and then sometimes they'll throw us like a couple $1,000 when their employees come out and help us at the park or whatever, we love that.
1: For you, I know you said that you're working part-time and a volunteer, so I have to ask, what does the Bay Area autism community mean to you, Leslie?
3: It means everything. I don't want to date myself, but I have been doing this for 20 years. Started at Overfelt High School in San Jose, and have continued ever since. The families, I have over 1,500 families in my cell phone because I've known them for that long. I will go to their weddings or quinceañeras. I adore these families. They're my heroes. I'm super lucky. I have people with autism in my family, but I have 5 kids and none of them are on the spectrum. And every day I thank God that I'm able to do this because these families are the true heroes.
1: Yeah, absolutely. Ms. Leslie, last question before I do let you go. For the listeners out there that, you know, they're feeling moved by what they heard, they want to be a part of it. Maybe they have a child on the spectrum. Maybe they don't. And they just want to, you know, donate, you know, from their pockets, maybe their time. How can they reach out to you again? Say it loud for the folks all the way in the back, Ms. Leslie. Let them know how they can get in contact with you guys over there at Autism Society San Francisco Bay Area.
3: Well, thank you, Andre. Yes, I will talk to anybody and everybody about what we do because we're a very small but mighty and proud organization. Come to sfautismsociety.org. You will be able to connect with us. We will get back to you. Our, like I said, the 800 number is on there as well, but the best thing to do or just email me at info@sfautismsociety.org.
1: Yes, sir, Bay Area. That's Leslie Davis, Director of Operations and Fundraising for Autism Society, San Francisco Bay Area. 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
8: Well, heads up for a spin out in San Lorenzo. North 880 before Hesperian. It's off to the right-hand side. On the way to the Richmond-San Rafael Bridge, a car off the roadway. West 580 before Harbor Way. 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
1: Cloudy and windy throughout the day. Monday for the coast, low 60s. Inland, starting cloudy, clearing to sunny and windy later, low to upper 70s.
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10: Well, heads up for a spin out in San Lorenzo. North 880 before Hesperian, it's off to the right-hand side. On the way to the Richmond-San Rafael Bridge, a car off the roadway. West 580 before Harbor Way. Bay Bridge Toll Plaza, little bit of a backup just starting to build. Otherwise, looks good across the span.
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0: You know who lived the good life over the weekend was producer Taylor.
1: Yes.
2: Looks so tan right now.
1: Thank you.
2: How was the Delta?
1: Oh, it was so much fun. We had such a great time celebrating my mom for her birthday.
2: Oh, of course. What is the Delta like, by the way, on 4th of July weekend? Is it
1: was so hot.
2: Was it?
1: And there's so many people everywhere, okay? Like, all over the place.
2: Everybody's got the same idea. And you guys have, like, just a fleet of water toys.
1: We do.
2: So do you just, you go between the pontoon and the houseboat? And what else?
1: I just close my eyes and point. That's the one we're doing today.
2: Oh, what's it like on the Delta? What's it like? Anyway, welcome back. We have a lot going on this morning. You're going to want to be around for the trivia game because, you know, we've been talking about this. We're going to the North Bay to do the trivia game live, to play What You Know About That on location at Boudin Bakery. And we're going to lace you up with a $100 Boudin gift card if you're going to head up and join us or not. You just want to enjoy one of their other locations. But that winning is coming up after 8. We appreciate you. Check in. Let us know what you got into for the 4th of July weekend. The talkback is now officially open. It's the Little Red Microphone if you're streaming Star 101.3 right now.
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1: What is acceptable to do in the office bathroom and what is not acceptable? What is the most out-of-pocket thing you've seen or heard somebody doing? We're not going to get graphic. This is not that kind of show, but I bring this up, and producer Taylor is here. Good morning.
2: Hello.
1: I bring this up because I was in the men's room here at the office yesterday, and something weird happened. Even for this place, and this place has a very loose office restroom policy, I have seen people...

0: people changing. I've seen people doing full grooming, brushing their teeth, flossing, all acceptable in my opinion. But I walked into the men's room yesterday, took stall number two, sat down, and realized the gentleman next to me was watching a full episode of Landman on Paramount Plus at full volume, no headphones for the win, because I could hear Billy Bob Thornton cussing while I was doing my business. Is this acceptable? Your thoughts?
1: You have to watch it somewhere.
0: But not in the bathroom. Like, I get it. Everybody's on their phone in the bathroom. Is that just not the norm in 2026?
1: It is. It's the new magazine.
0: But I don't want to know that you're on your phone, right? I don't want to know that you're... Just go in, handle your business, leave.
1: He definitely should have had headphones.
0: This is not the lounge.
1: But I have to say, I've done it before myself. I'll watch The Office.
0: I'll watch a show?
1: Yeah.
0: On the can?
1: Yeah. Sometimes you're taking a while. You never know.
0: Is this not the wildest office restroom situation you've ever been in?
1: There's always something going on almost every single day in that bathroom. I have the most interactions with people here in there. It's insane.
0: We're very free, and I always check shoes. You ever check? Especially, and I saw this stat as I kind of looked up on the internet, what's the wildest thing people have seen in the office restroom? 10% of people admit they only wash their hands sometimes.
1: Yeah.
0: After handling their biz. And I'll tell you what, if I don't hear that water go, and I've already checked your shoes, and I know who you are, we will no longer, you don't even get a fist bump from me after that. We're done.
1: I love that you're keeping track.
0: Oh, yeah, no, I keep score on hygiene, for sure. Some of the other stuff that people have seen, a lot of people go in there to cry, or just to have a moment.
1: Yeah, been there.
0: Have you?
1: Yeah.
0: In the office restroom?
1: Yeah, of course.
0: I don't know if I've ever cried in an office restroom, to be honest
1: with you. You made me cry.
0: Shut up!
1: I'm kidding. I'm joking.
0: God, you almost had me. What about taking or making a phone call?
1: I personally don't do it in the bathroom because that's weird.
0: I get
1: but
0: so weirded out.
1: I've walked into the bathroom while someone was on the phone.
0: I will audibly make as much noise as possible so whoever's on the other line knows exactly where they are and exactly what's going on.
1: No, there's someone in this office that's notorious for taking their phone calls in the bathroom.
0: Really?
1: Yeah, we'll talk about it later.
0: Give me names.
1: I'm not giving you names. You know, I'm smarter than I look, Marcus. I'm not doing that.
0: So what's the most out-of-pocket thing you've seen, heard, in your office restroom? Drop us a talkback if you don't mind. It's the little red microphone on the iHeartRadio app. If you're streaming Star 101.3 right now.
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1: Marcus in the Morning karaoke cruise coming up in a few weeks, August 1st, 1 to 4. I know you want to win tickets. 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What's your go-to and why? 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Take a seat.

0: 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It's Marcus in the Morning. Producer Taylor in studio.
1: Hello.
0: Now, I don't think you've gone through this yet, but I have. Divorcees spilling the secrets their partners kept from them until marriage. Has anybody gone through this where you don't figure something out about somebody until after you get married? I know you've never been married, but you were with a guy and you found out what now?
1: I found out he was engaged.
0: Oh. This story never doesn't suck. Gets me every single time. How did you find out?
1: His fiance messaged me on Facebook.
0: Oh.
1: She found me.
0: Oh.
1: Yes.
0: Did you drop him the next day?
1: We had a 3-hour phone call, and we both dropped him.
0: Oh.
1: I filled her in on all the tea.
0: You tag-teamed him.
1: Of course.
0: Drop-kicked him.
1: Yes. Goodbye.
0: As
1: see
0: well
1: you never.
0: You should. All right. So here are some of the secrets that people share. This is off BuzzFeed. My wife hid the fact that she smoked until after we were married. One evening, we just went out for a walk. With the dog, she pulled out a cigarette casually and lit up. And I was like, oh, you smoke? And she said, oh, I forgot to tell you.
1: What do you mean, forgot to tell you?
0: Because 3 years with a stinky house, stinky clothes, and car, I bailed. I was trying to think of something that I actually hid from my wife before we got married. I don't know that I did. I don't think she understood, for example, the extent of my karaoke obsession.
1: Oh, I see.
0: But we did karaoke on our first date. I don't think she realized we're going to go on tour for the next 15 years.
1: Ah, I see.
0: So there's that. Now, the smoking thing does hit home for me because I did smoke when she and I met, and she told me it was a deal breaker. And then I became Bradley Cooper, and he's not that into you, just hiding it in the car. But they always know. Fellas, let me just say, they always know.
1: Of course, you stink.
0: I mean that with everything, not just cigarettes.
1: Oh.
0: They always know.
1: No, we are always watching. We know.
0: The all-knowing eye knows.
1: Eyes and ears everywhere.
0: Here's something that would never come up in my relationship. She said, I didn't find out until we were engaged how many people he'd actually slept with. It was over 60.
1: Oh, my gosh.
0: Is that a conversation people have?
1: I feel like it shouldn't be.
0: Have you ever had that conversation with somebody?
1: Yes, I've been asked. And for me, it's an indicator of immaturity.
0: I'm a strict don't ask, don't tell policy. Like, I'm not going to ask you. And I don't think this is a conversation or a road we should go down.
1: Yeah, I don't want to know.
0: Thank you. That's it. I don't want to know. You know what? Chapter one starts right here, right now, period, full stop. Anyway, share your stories. Again, these are divorcees talking about the secrets their partners didn't tell them until after they got married. I know somebody's got a story. So hit us up on the talkback. It's the little red microphone on the iHeartRadio app if you're streaming Star 101.3 right now.
2: Bay Area Monday starting cloudy, staying cloudy at the coast, sunny and clear inland, widespread gusty winds later, highs today, low 60s to upper 70s.
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25: Watch out for car fire in Concord, westbound 4 before Port Chicago Highway. Two right lanes are blocked there, and traffic is jammed up from Bailey. Bay Bridge, a backup to West Grand. Traffic slows and stretches heading across the span, loosens up once you're beyond 5th Street. Looks good, San Francisco.
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0: Have you grabbed your tickets for our karaoke cruise yet? 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

0: More variety from the 2000s, the 90s, and today it's a Star 101.3. Producer Taylor here in studio. Good morning.
1: Good morning.
0: I saw this article. It said the types of self-care that can actually improve your life. When I say self-care, what's the number one thing that pops into your head?
1: Probably an everything shower.
0: What is that?
1: An everything shower?
0: Okay.
1: That's when you wash your hair, you wash your body, you shave your legs, you get out, you put on lotion, your favorite socks,
0: and
1: nice pair, nice cute pajamas. Uh-huh.
0: Mm-hmm. This is that thing that takes my wife 2 hours.
1: Exactly. Minimum.
0: And not only that, if I'm saying goodnight to her while she's in the middle of the everything shower, I'm not allowed to touch her face.
1: Yeah.
0: I have to do, she's like, and then I do the weird air kisses or something. I don't know.
1: Hey, we take it serious over here.
0: So they drilled down self-care into 4 different categories to actually create you 2.0. In this case, Taylor 2.0. Number one category, boundary self-care. This one means you stop being there for people who only show up when they want something. If you're already maxed out, don't pick up the phone. Mm-hmm. And it's okay to leave somebody disappointed to take care of you.
1: Okay.
0: How you doing so far on that?
1: What if I do that every day? I have a hard time sometimes picking up the phone.
0: Taylor has a funny habit. You can text her and then she'll read it and then she'll respond 4 hours later. And like, I've just decided I have to be emotionally okay with that, as opposed to sitting there going, okay, you read it.
1: It's either immediately or 4 hours later. There's no in between.
0: Next category for self-care, body self-care. We talked about this a little. This is past bubble baths and the everything shower. Treat sleep like it's a non-negotiable. Move your body because you can. And then eat real food. How we doing?
1: So that means I have to give up girl dinner?
0: And girl breakfast. God,
1: no.
0: The one time I came in here and you were eating Nilla wafers for breakfast, and Taylor looked right at me and said, Marcus, I'm 26. Let me be me right now. And I thought to myself, oh, to be young again. I've done all these things. I've eaten Butterfingers for breakfast. I know how it ends. But I got to let you do you. Make your own mistakes.
1: Thank you.
0: Next category, mind self-care. For example, we talk about doom scrolling all the time. Make yourself stop scrolling when you catch yourself doing it to avoid your own thoughts. Do some journaling, some meditating, writing lists. They all fall into this category. We're talking about self-care that can actually improve your life. I like this one a lot. Life admin self-care. Book that appointment. Refill that prescription. Pay that bill. Get that real ID.
1: Oh my gosh, stop.
0: Am I right? How you doing on that one? When's our DMV appointment?
1: You know, it's in the works. Gosh.
0: This is going well. Anyway, if you have anything to add, the talkback is open. It's the Little Red Microphone on the iHeartRadio app. You're streaming Star 101.

0: 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It's Marcus back with Second Date Update. Not much success this week. However, every day's a new day. Am I right, Nico? Are you there?
1: I'm here. Thanks for having me.
0: Yeah, man.
1: Every day is a new day.
0: Right? Tell me about Vanessa. Like, how did you guys meet? Because I understand she's ghosted since your date. So what happened? How'd you guys meet, first of all?
1: We matched on Bumble, like a nice little back and forth, you know?
0: Right.
1: We went to this Italian place and...
0: How was the conversation? What did you guys talk about?
1: We were talking about like childhood vacations, favorite areas and beaches in the Bay Area, you know?
0: Sure.
1: A little cute moment also happened. Like, she got a little bit of marinara on her sleeve and I gently like dabbed it off. I felt like I'd been training for that exact emergency my entire life.
0: My guy couldn't flag the server down for soda water fast enough.
1: Yeah. And then like she just ghosted. I don't know. It's weird. Like, she had a good time, I think.
0: Yeah.
1: You know, but it's tough to get a read on these dates these days, man.
0: Sure.
1: I don't know. I just really liked her.
0: Sum up like online dating in one word.
1: Too many options. Not enough.
0: Too not much enough swiping.
1: Quality.
0: Yeah.
1: So like when you match with someone that you actually is like, this is a top notch human being, you know, then when you get ghosted on that, you're like, was I not the top notch human being? What
0: sure.
1: happened?
0: All right. Well, obviously we're going to call her. Obviously I'm going to have you listening, not on hold, but like literally listening. So just make sure you mute your phone. Let me play a song and we'll get to it. Okay.
1: Sounds great.
0: All right. We'll call Vanessa after this. Second Date Update, Star 101.3.

0: ghost? And if so, did my guy do something? Have you been busy? Just not feeling it? Obviously, you know, honesty is the best policy. So,
1: yeah.
0: What happened?
1: You know, honestly, like, I feel like the date just kind of went sideways when he basically pulled out this, like, meal prep container from his backpack and, like, ate this, like, pre-measured chicken and sweet potatoes at the table. And it was just really strange. I felt like I was, like, dining with, like, a nutrition TikTok situation. I don't know. It was very strange.
0: Did he ask for a cutting board to eat it off of? I'm just kidding.
1: No, but that wouldn't have been, like, out of the realm. Like, it was so strange.
0: So this was at the restaurant?
1: I mean, yeah.
0: Okay. Nico?
2: I'm just curious, like,
0: anything
2: about my macros?
0: What?
2: Yeah, like, I know it's not, like, as common, but, like, anybody that you look up to, like, who's in the fitness world, like, they do it. Even Dwayne The Rock Johnson, actually, like, he's known for taking his own meal prep. It's not like something that I just came up with. It just makes it so much easier to track macros. Like, I just am really
0: You're a big fitness guy?
2: I am. And, like, you know, but I like still splurged on my calories. I actually saved up throughout the week because I never do wine on a weekday. Uh-huh. But for her, like, I wanted to. So, like, that was within my intake that I could take.
0: Uh-huh.
1: Okay, so, but, like, you invited me to dinner, and I ate the dinner, and you ate out of Tupperware, and I'm sorry, but, like, a single glass of wine does not make the meal prep situation romantic.
2: I didn't think it was the food that was going to make it romantic. I thought it was our personalities and company. You know, we were there to get to know one another, and
0: Was he hot enough to make the cut anyway? I mean, he did say he basically said he's The Rock, basically.
1: I mean, I like, yeah, he's a good-looking guy, but at the end of the day, like, I'm not just looking for a good-looking guy. Like, that's just, like, a very awkward first date. I'm sorry. It's just, I couldn't get over it, and I don't know. I don't think I can.
0: Okay.
2: That's a bummer. That's a part of my lifestyle, you know? Like, I still think she's great, but at the same time, I am looking for someone who's not as close-minded when it comes to people's health.
0: Okay.
1: I mean, I don't know a single girl that would find this normal. Like, if you can't put away your meal prep for one day, I mean, that's extreme.
0: And hang on, you guys. Hang on one sec. Vanessa, can I be honest with you? Not the first time this has happened. That's so weird.
1: Oh, Lord.
0: So weird to me. This is literally, like, we've been doing
1: it's
0: second
1: so
0: date
1: strange.
0: I've been doing this for almost 10 years. This is probably the third time. All right. I'll let him go.
1: And that's why these men are still single.

0: a variety from the 2000s, the 90s, and today it's Star 101.3. It's Marcus. Producer Taylor is here.
1: Good morning.
2: I love this next thing. Maybe because I love to cook. Maybe because I love grocery stores. These are ways to fight rising grocery prices. Fun fact, Taylor has literally not grocery shopped for, 3 months?
1: Yes.
2: You swear today is the day.
1: I'm ending my grocery store hiatus today. I'm going to go all out.
2: Because typically you leave the office and you head straight home to the couch.
1: Yes.
2: And that's that.
1: That's it.
2: So here we are. You've been living off of tahini, peanut butter, takeout, and literally going on dates to get food?
1: Okay, I have to actually go out on multiple dates per week so that I can have dinner.
2: So that you don't die?
1: Yeah, so I'm not starving.
2: All right, so you'll probably see her at Trader Joe's Westlake. Here are some pro hacks. Number one hitter, turn leftovers into soups and stews.
1: Oh my gosh,
2: this
1: that's you.
2: Speaks to me so hard.
1: That's so perfect for you.
2: How often am I bringing soups in here right now? I'm so soupy
1: every
2: right
1: day.
2: Now. So turn your leftovers into soups and stews. I heard somebody say one time, spoiled leftovers are due to a lack of imagination. So just...
1: I like that.
2: You know? I love this too. Try a pantry challenge. Before you go to the store, check your pantry. What can I use? What do I have? Dig into the freezer. I did this last night. My wife had some leftover Thai noodles. I went in, made a Thai sauce, and defrosted a piece of chicken, which I chopped up and put on top of the noodles. Done. A little protein, done.
1: If you were to do that at my house, it would be noodles, pickles, and tahini.
2: That's all you have?
1: That's all I have. I just went through it yesterday.
2: This is a hitter. Shop later in the day. It says grocery stores mark down fresh items as closing time approaches. Baked goods, prepared foods, and even produce can get steep discounts. Plus, fewer shoppers. This has to be after like 8 p.m.,
1: right? I was going to say, I feel like it's the most busy time.
2: There's a rush after work, and then everybody is presumably home making dinner or watching that lettuce wilt in the fridge while they order takeout. There is no in between. Look beyond eye level shelves. The most expensive brands usually sit right at eye level for a reason. Scan down below and up above. And then shop with a friend, an accountability buddy. That way you're not just walking in and going, oh, I need that. Oh, I didn't even know that existed. I need that too. Plus, you can buy bulk items and you can split.
1: Not a bad idea.
2: Did I tell you I'm thinking about buying half a cow?
1: Yes, you did tell me that.
2: Out of Morgan Hill. You know what happens to the price of beef when you buy half a cow? What? How much is a steak right now? $28 for filet mignon. If I buy half a cow from a rancher, your per pound on beef goes to about 10 or 11 bucks. I'm just throwing it out there. It's not for everybody. You split that with another family, you're going to end up with about 100 pounds of meat. You're going to need a big freezer. Anyway, ways to save money at the grocery store. What did I miss? 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
4: Cloudy and windy throughout the day. Monday for the coast, low 60s. Inland, starting cloudy, clearing to sunny and windy later, low to upper 70s.
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33: Watch out for a wreck in Pittsburgh. Westbound 4 before Bailey. 2 cars on the right side. It's going to be slow from Harbor Street, and delays continue heading into Concord because of an earlier car fire. Richmond Santa Fe Bridge slows starting Richmond Parkway. Bay Bridge, the backup to about West Grand.
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2: Tickets going quick for the Marcus in the Morning karaoke cruise. 3 levels, 2 DJs. The KJ's got over 60,000 songs. This is, you know what? This is a call. 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
1: Admittedly, this good news is a little ridiculous, but it will make you smile, and that's what good news tends to do. It puts you in the right frame of mind to go about your day. We do it at 7:40 and 8:40. This is the story of someone traveling through Harry Reid Airport in Las Vegas, and he won $3.3 million on the Wheel of Fortune slot machine in the airport, which hardly ever happens, but apparently does happen. My man Anthony put in a $10 bet and spun the wheel, and $3.3 million later. And the better news on this, is this legit even if he doesn't live in Vegas? But if they say, so federal taxes, yes, but Nevada does not tax on gambling winnings or personal income. So does he make out with more money since he won it in Vegas? I guess so. Anyway, my man Anthony, living my life's dream, winning $3.3 million at the airport. That's my good news. It's Star 101.3.

0: Let's say you're 21 and over. Let's say you want to party with us. We certainly want to party with you. We've got the Marcus in the Morning Karaoke Cruise with Star 101.3 coming up in a few weeks, August 1st. I would kill for somebody to do this song. Yes? Shania Twain?
1: I don't think I've ever heard this song.
0: Really?
1: Maybe only on Star.
0: You'd enjoy this, and maybe you could practice it, maybe you could sing it. Your tickets are available now, 101.3.

0: more variety from the 2000s, the 90s, and today it's Star 101.3. What is acceptable to do in the office bathroom and what is not acceptable? What is the most out-of-pocket thing you've seen or heard somebody doing? We're not going to get graphic. This is not that kind of show, but I bring this up, and producer Taylor is here. Good morning.
1: Hello.
0: I bring this up because I was in the men's room here at the office yesterday, and something weird happened. Even for this place, and this place has a very loose office restroom policy. I have seen people changing. I've seen people doing full grooming, brushing their teeth, flossing, all acceptable in my opinion. But I walked into the men's room yesterday, took stall number two, sat down, and realized the gentleman next to me was watching a full episode of Landman on Paramount Plus at full volume, no headphones for the win, because I could hear Billy Bob Thornton cussing while I was doing my business. Is this acceptable? Your thoughts?
1: You have to watch it somewhere.
0: But not in the bathroom. Like, I get it. Everybody's on their phone in the bathroom. Is that just not the norm in 2026?
1: It is. It's the new magazine.
0: But I don't want to know that you're on your phone, right? I don't want to know that you're... Just go in, handle your business, leave.
1: He definitely should have had headphones.
0: This is not the lounge.
1: But I have to say, I've done it before myself. I'll watch The Office.
0: I'll watch a show?
1: Yeah.
0: On the can?
1: Yeah. Sometimes you're taking a while. You never know.
0: Is this not the wildest office restroom situation you've ever been in?
1: There's always something going on almost every single day in that bathroom. I have the most interactions with people here in there. It's insane.
0: We're very free, and I always check shoes. You ever check? Especially, and I saw this stat as I kind of looked up on the internet, what's the wildest thing people have seen in the office restroom? 10% of people admit they only wash their hands sometimes.
1: Yeah.
0: After handling their biz. And I'll tell you what, if I don't hear that water go, and I've already checked your shoes, and I know who you are, we will no longer, you don't even get a fist bump from me after that. We're done.
1: I love that you're keeping track.
0: Oh, yeah, no, I keep score on hygiene, for sure. Some of the other stuff that people have seen, a lot of people go in there to cry, or just to have a moment.
1: Yeah, been there, done that.
0: Have you?
1: Yeah.
0: In the office restroom?
1: Yeah, of course.
0: I don't know if I've ever cried in an office restroom, to be honest
1: with you. It was you, you made me cry.
0: Shut up!
1: I'm kidding. I'm joking.
0: God, you almost had me. What about taking or making a phone call?
1: I personally don't do it in the bathroom because that's weird.
0: I get
1: but
0: so
1: I've walked
0: weirded out.
1: Into the bathroom while someone was on the phone.
0: I will audibly make as much noise as possible so whoever's on the other line knows exactly where they are and exactly what's going on.
1: No, there's someone in this office that's notorious for taking their phone calls in the bathroom.
0: Really?
1: Yeah, we'll talk about it later.
0: Give me names.
1: I'm not giving you names. You know, I'm smarter than I look, Marcus. I'm not doing that.
0: So what's the most out-of-pocket thing you've seen, heard, in your office restroom? Drop us a talk back if you don't mind. It's the little red microphone on the iHeartRadio app. You're streaming Star 101.3 right now. Yup.

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0: More variety from the 2000s, the 90s, and today it's Star 101.3. It's Marcus, and it is time to win the Bay's favorite trivia games called What You Know About That.
1: Time to meet our contestants. Headed out to the East Bay, we're going to say good morning to Bevy and Hayward. Good morning.
2: Hello, good morning.
1: So it's Bevy with a B, like beverage.
2: Sure is, yeah.
1: Nice. Let's take it up to Santa Rosa, say hi to Renee. Good morning, Renee.
3: Good morning.
1: Welcome, you guys. Game is super simple. 5 trivia questions, 50 seconds to answer them all. Each person going to be asked separately with their opponent on hold. Whoever gets the most right answers wins, and if you don't know an answer, you yell out pass, and we'll come back to the question if we have time left, okay?
3: Okay.
1: Everybody play along at home or in the car. Here we go. Renee and the kids goes on hold in Santa Rosa, and we start with Bevy and Hayward. Question number 1. What animated TV family lives in the town of Springfield?
2: The Simpsons.
1: What is the only country in the world that is also a continent?
2: Australia.
1: In baseball, what is the term for a batter hitting a home run with the bases loaded?
2: And spam.
1: Who was the 3rd president of the United States?
2: Thomas Jefferson.
1: Okay. And finally, what band released the 1973 album called Dark Side of the Moon?
2: Black Sabbath.
1: Black Sabbath. All right, she had an answer for everything. Bevy goes on hold in Hayward. We pick up Renee in Santa Rosa.
3: How's it going?
4: All right, question number 1. What animated TV family lives in the town of Springfield?
3: The Simpsons.
4: What is the only country in the world that is also a continent?
3: Australia.
4: In baseball, what is the term for a batter hitting a home run with the bases loaded?
3: A grand slam.
4: Who was the 3rd president of the United States?
3: Thomas Jefferson.
4: Which band released the 1973 album called Dark Side of the Moon?
3: Pink Floyd.
4: All right, answer for everything. Beautiful.
1: All right, hang on the line 1 sec. So we bring back Bevy and Hayward, see how she did against Renee in Santa Rosa. Question number 1. What animated TV family lives in the town of Springfield?
4: Bevy said The Simpsons. Renee said The Simpsons. The answer is The Simpsons.
1: Points on the board. Next question. What is the only country in the world that is also a continent?
4: Bevy said Australia. Renee said Australia. The answer is Australia.
1: In baseball, what is the term for a batter hitting a home run with the bases loaded?
4: Bevy said grand slam. Renee said grand slam. The answer is grand slam.
1: Next question. Who was the 3rd president of the United States?
4: Bevy said Thomas Jefferson. Renee said Thomas Jefferson. The answer is Thomas Jefferson.
1: Are we rolling a tie right now?
4: Oh, we are.
1: Final question. See if we can break the tie. What band released the 1973 album called Dark Side of the Moon?
4: Bevy said Black Sabbath. Renee said Pink Floyd. The answer is Pink Floyd. Final score, 5-4.
1: Renee, you win.
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0: stupid Californian. This was actually written in Erie, Pennsylvania, where he's originally from. And I wrote back and I said, I don't think so. So this person said, oh, you Californians know everything. So he got me. He linked me and he said, do your research. So I checked out his link and sure enough, it started at Pat's house. It's about his mom in Erie, Pennsylvania.
1: So you were wrong.
0: I wrote, I stand down. You are correct. And then they wrote, I shouldn't have been so rude. I'm sorry. Now I have a friend. And now I'm going to play the song.
1: Now the world knows peace.
0: Everything is fine. It is Train. It is Drops of Jupiter. It is about 25 years old. You're welcome. Start

0: through this, where you don't figure something out about somebody until after you get married. I know you've never been married, but you were with a guy and you found out what now?
1: I found out he was engaged.
0: Oh, this story never doesn't suck. Gets me every single time. How did you find out?
1: His fiance messaged me on Facebook.
0: Oh.
1: She found me.
0: Oh.
1: Yes.
0: Did you drop him the next day?
1: We had a 3-hour phone call, and we both dropped him.
0: Oh.
1: I filled her in on all the tea.
0: You tag-teamed him.
1: Of course.
0: Drop-kicked him.
1: Yes. Goodbye.
0: As
1: see
0: well
1: you never.
0: You should. All right. So here are some of the secrets that people share. This is off BuzzFeed. My wife hid the fact that she smoked until after we were married. One evening, we just went out for a walk with the dog. She pulled out a cigarette casually and lit up. And I was like, oh, you smoke? And she said, oh, I forgot to tell you.
1: What do you mean, forgot to tell you?
0: Because 3 years with a stinky house, stinky clothes, and car, I bailed. I was trying to think of something that I actually hid from my wife before we got married. I don't know that I did. I don't think she understood, for example, the extent of my karaoke obsession.
1: Oh, I see.
0: But we did karaoke on our first date. I don't think she realized we were going to go on tour for the next 15 years.
1: Ah, I see.
0: So there's that. Now, the smoking thing does hit home for me because I did smoke when she and I met, and she told me it was a deal breaker. And then I became Bradley Cooper, and he's not that into you, just hiding it in the car. But they always know. Fellas, let me just say, they always know.
1: Of course, you stink.
0: I mean that with everything, not just cigarettes.
1: Oh.
0: They always know.
1: No, we are always watching. We know.
0: The all-knowing eye knows.
1: Eyes and ears everywhere.
0: Here's something that would never come up in my relationship. She said, I didn't find out until we were engaged how many people he'd actually slept with. It was over 60.
1: Oh, my gosh.
0: Is that a conversation people have?
1: I feel like it shouldn't be.
0: Have you ever had that conversation with somebody?
1: Yes, I've been asked. And for me, it's an indicator of immaturity.
0: I'm a strict don't ask, don't tell policy. Like, I'm not going to ask you. And I don't think this is a conversation or a road we should go down.
1: Yeah, I don't want to know.
0: Thank you. That's it. I don't want to know. You know what? Chapter one starts right here, right now. Period. Full stop. Anyway, share your stories. Again, these are divorcees talking about the secrets their partners didn't tell them until after they got married. I know somebody's got a story. So hit us up on the talkback. It's the little red microphone on the iHeartRadio app if you're streaming Star 101.3 right now.
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5: Watch out for a crash. Carquinez Bridge, a wrong-way driver. East 80 past the toll plaza there. Left lane affected. It's going to be slow from the Crockett exit. Cupertino, a crash. North 85 at De Anza. That's now off to the right side. San Jose, fender bender. South 101, right past Trimble, off to the side.
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29: Yes.
24: It's been said. 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We're trying to get her 1,000 followers in time for her birthday. At Taylove, T-A-Y-L-O-V-E-E, and render judgment, please. 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

0: Well, variety from the 2000s, the 90s, and today. It's Star 101.3. It's Marcus in the Morning. Producer Taylor in studio.
1: Hello.
0: Now, I don't think you've gone through this yet, but I have. Divorcees spilling the secrets their partners kept from them until marriage. Has anybody gone through?

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1: Admittedly, this good news is a little ridiculous, but it will make you smile, and that's what good news tends to do. It puts you in the right frame of mind to go about your day. We do it at 7:40 and 8:40. This is the story of someone traveling through Harry Reid Airport in Las Vegas, and he won $3.3 million on the Wheel of Fortune slot machine in the airport, which hardly ever happens, but apparently does happen. My man Anthony put in a $10 bet and spun the wheel, and $3.3 million later. And the better news on this, is this legit even if he doesn't live in Vegas? But if they say, so federal taxes, yes, but Nevada does not tax on gambling winnings or personal income. So does he make out with more money since he won it in Vegas? I guess so. Anyway, my man Anthony, living my life's dream, winning $3.3 million at the airport. That's my good news at Star Wars.

0: Star 101.3, it's Marcus in the morning. Producer Taylor is here. Another invite to get on our karaoke cruise, even if you don't like karaoke, because, you know what, shout out to our coworkers, DJ Magic Matt and DJ Miss Mia, who are literally donating their time.
1: I know.
0: To spin on the dance deck. We're going to have three decks on this boat.
1: And they got all the jams.
0: 21 and over, August 1st, 1 to 4. So day drinking, karaoke, dancing. And then the other thing that's unprecedented is you can actually preview the menu. So Proposition Chicken is catering. Everybody's getting fed.
1: It's so good, too.
0: 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If you go to @MarcusInTheMorning on Instagram, we did a full review.
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1: 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Producer Taylor here in studio. Good morning.
2: Good morning.
1: I saw this article. It said the types of self-care that can actually improve your life. When I say self-care, what's the number one thing that pops into your head?
2: Probably an everything shower.
1: What is that?
2: An everything shower?
1: Okay.
2: That's when you wash your hair, you wash your body, you shave your legs, you get out, you put on lotion, your favorite socks,
1: and
2: nice cute pajamas.
1: Uh-huh. Mm-hmm. This is that thing that takes my wife 2 hours.
2: Exactly. Minimum.
1: And not only that, if I'm saying goodnight to her while she's in the middle of the everything shower, I'm not allowed to touch her face.
2: Yeah.
1: I have to do, she's like, and then I do the weird air kisses or something. I don't know.
2: Hey, we take it serious over here.
1: So they drilled down self-care into 4 different categories to actually create you 2.0. In this case, Taylor 2.0. Number one category, boundary self-care. This one means you stop being there for people who only show up when they want something. If you're already maxed out, don't pick up the phone. Mm-hmm. And it's okay to leave somebody disappointed to take care of you.
2: Okay.
1: How you doing so far on that?
2: What if I do that every day? I have a hard time sometimes picking up the phone.
1: Taylor has a funny habit. You can text her and then she'll read it and then she'll respond 4 hours later. And like, I've just decided I have to be emotionally okay with that, as opposed to sitting there going, okay, you read it.
2: It's either immediately or 4 hours later. There's no in between.
1: Next category for self-care, body self-care. We talked about this a little. This is past bubble baths and the everything shower. Treat sleep like it's a non-negotiable. Move your body because you can. And then eat real food. How we doing?
2: So that means I have to give up girl dinner?
1: And girl breakfast. God, no. The one time I came in here and you were eating Nilla wafers for breakfast. And Taylor looked right at me and said, Marcus, I'm 26. Let me be me right now. And I thought to myself, oh, to be young again. I've done all these things. I've eaten Butterfingers for breakfast. I know how it ends, but I got to let you do you, make your own mistakes.
2: Thank you.
1: Next category, mind self-care. For example, we talk about doom scrolling all the time. Make yourself stop scrolling when you catch yourself doing it to avoid your own thoughts. Do some journaling, some meditating, writing lists. They all fall into this category. We're talking about self-care that can actually improve your life. I like this one a lot. Life admin self-care. Book that appointment. Refill that prescription. Pay that bill. Get that real ID.
2: Oh my gosh, stop.
1: Am I right? How you doing on that one? When's our DMV appointment?
2: You know, it's in the works. Gosh.
1: This is going well. Anyway, if you have anything to add, the talkback is open. It's the little red microphone on the iHeartRadio app. If you're streaming Star 101.3.
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16: Thanks to a pretty persistent marine layer, temperatures stay below normal today. Sunny and mild at the Bay Shore and inland, highs low 60s to low 80s.
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34: Heads up, Hayward crashes. South 880 before Whipple, a three-car wreck cleared off to the right side. Northbound 880 before 92, two cars scooted off to the right shoulder. Not bad for the Bay Bridge. Minor delay at the tolls. Looks great across the span. Northbound 101 slows, approaching and passing Cesar Chavez.
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0: More variety from the 2000s, the 90s, and today it's Star 101.3. It's Marcus back with Second Date Update. Not much success this week. However, every day's a new day. Am I right, Nico? Are you there?
1: I'm here. Thanks for having me.
0: Yeah, man.
1: Every day is a new day.
0: Right? Tell me about Vanessa. Like, how did you guys meet? Because I understand she's ghosted since your date. So what happened? How'd you guys meet, first of all?
1: We matched on Bumble, had like a nice little back and forth, you know?
0: Right.
1: We went to this Italian place and...
0: How was the conversation? What did you guys talk about?
1: We were talking about like childhood vacations, favorite areas and beaches in the Bay Area, you know?
0: Sure.
1: A little cute moment also happened. Like, she got a little bit of marinara on her sleeve and I gently like dabbed it off. I felt like I'd been training for that exact emergency my entire life.
0: My guy couldn't flag the server down for soda water fast enough.
1: Yeah. And then like, she just ghosted. I don't know. It's weird. Like, she had a good time, I think.
0: Yeah.
1: You know, but it's tough to get a read on these dates these days, man.
0: Sure.
1: I just really liked her.
0: Sum up like online dating in one word.
1: Too many options. Not enough.
0: Too much swiping.
1: Quality. Yeah. So like when you match with someone that you actually is like, this is a top notch human being, you know, then when you get ghosted on that, you're like, was I not the top notch human being? What happened?
0: All right. Well, obviously we're going to call her. Obviously I'm going to have you listening, not on hold, but like literally listening. So let's make sure you mute your phone. Let me play a song and we'll get to it. Okay.
1: Sounds great.
0: All right. We'll call Vanessa after this. Second Date Update, Star 101.3.

0: All right, positive vibes. Let's call Vanessa and see what's up. Like I said, she ghosted after your date, so let's see if we can figure some things out. I would love to get you a second date, but let's see how it goes.
1: Hello?
0: Hi, is this Vanessa?
1: Yes.
0: Hi, Vanessa. This is Marcus calling from Star 101.3. Good morning.
1: Good morning. I listen every morning.
0: Yes.
1: Whoa.
0: Oh, I'm having such good luck with listeners. I'm so glad. So, what do you know about Second Date Update? Anything?
1: Oh, gosh. Yes, I know all of it. I listen.
0: Great.
1: Oh, my gosh. Am I on the Second Date Update?
0: Yes. Welcome. It's your time. You are now officially the star.
1: Oh, my gosh.
0: So, we've got a gentleman who took you out recently holding... He's listening, obviously.
1: Yep.
0: Okay.
1: Is it Nico?
0: It is. It is Nico.
1: Hi.
0: Come on in, Nico.
2: Hey.
0: Hey, okay.
2: Hey, how are you?
1: Good. I know how this goes, so
0: great.
1: I know he's there.
0: Great. So he's feeling like you ghosted. I don't want to accuse you of anything, but like I'm genuinely curious. Did you ghost? And if so, did my guy do something? Have you been busy? Just not feeling it? Obviously, you know, honesty is the best policy. So,
1: yeah.
0: What happened?
1: You know, honestly, like, I feel like the date just kind of went sideways when he basically pulled out this, like, meal prep container from his backpack and, like, ate this, like, pre-measured chicken and sweet potatoes at the table. And it was just really strange. I felt like I was, like, dining with, like, a nutrition TikTok situation. I don't know. It was very strange.
0: Did he ask for a cutting board to eat it off of? I'm just kidding.
1: No, but that wouldn't have been like out of the route. Like it was so strange.
0: So this was at the restaurant?
2: I mean,
1: yeah.
0: Okay. Nico?
2: I'm just curious, like,
0: anything
2: about my macros?
0: What?
2: Yeah. Like if, I know it's not like as common, but like anybody that you look up to, like who's in the fitness world, like, they do it. Even Dwayne The Rock Johnson, actually, like, he's known for taking his own meal prep. It's not like something that I just came up with. It just makes it so much easier to track macros. Like, I just am really
0: You're a big fitness guy?
2: I am. And, like, you know, but I like, still splurged on my calories. I actually saved up throughout the week because I never do wine on a weekday.
0: Uh-huh.
2: But for her, like, I wanted to. So, like, that was within my intake that I could take.
1: Okay, so, but, like, you invited me to dinner, and I ate the dinner, and you ate out of Tupperware, and I'm sorry, but, like, a single glass of wine does not make the meal prep situation romantic.
2: I didn't think it was the food that was going to make it romantic. I thought it was our personalities and company. You know, we were there to get to know one another, and
0: Vanessa, was he hot enough to make the cut anyway? I mean, he did say he basically said he's The Rock, basically.
1: I mean, I like, yeah, he's a good-looking guy, but at the end of the day, like, I'm not just looking for a good-looking guy. Like, that's just, like, a very awkward first date. I'm sorry. It's just, I couldn't get over it, and I don't know. I don't think I can.
0: Okay.
2: That's a bummer. That's a part of my lifestyle, you know? Like, I still think she's great, but at the same time, I am looking for someone who's not as close-minded when it comes to people's health.
0: Okay.
1: I mean... I don't know a single girl that would find this normal. Like, if you can't put away your meal prep for one date, I mean, that's extreme.
0: And hang on, you guys. Hang on one sec. Vanessa, can I be honest with you? Not the first time this has happened. That's so weird.
1: Oh, Lord.
0: So weird to me. This is little, like, we've been doing
1: it's
0: second
1: so
0: date
1: strange.
0: Up
1: here. Strange.
0: I've been doing this for almost 10 years. This is probably the third time. It's all right. I'm going to let him go.
1: And that's why these men are still single.
3: Yeah!

0: See, that feels like a sing-along song.
1: It definitely
0: is. That one right there. If you get on the karaoke cruise with us, please, somebody, grab your crew and let's do Spice Girls.
1: Yes.
0: The show. 1 to 4 on August 1st. We launch out of Alameda. There is free parking at the boat launch.
1: So nice.
0: And then your lunch is included in your ticket price. I believe GA starting at 45. I would suggest muscling up and getting VIPs, because then I feel like we can hang out more. Taylor and I will be guest bartending, making margaritas in VIP with some of the best tequila I've ever had. Dos Angeles.
1: Mm-hmm.
0: Shout out to Tim and Yahaida, who are literally flying in. They're the owners, husband-wife team. They're flying in to just introduce their tequila to everybody. So we're doing it all. The Añejo, the Reposado, the Blanco. Don't let me go down the tequila rabbit hole right now.
1: Oh my gosh, please.
0: But it's not a shooter. It's a sipper. It's refined.
1: Yeah.
0: So it should be super fun. Grab your VIP tickets. They're the ones that are going the quickest. If you're over 21, you want to hang out, it's 1013.com/cruise to buy your tickets now.
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30: We do have a crash in Hayward, North 880 before 92. It's off to the right-hand side. Not bad for the Bay Bridge. Brief delay at the tolls, otherwise fine across the span. Southbound 101 does slow from Paul Avenue to about Candlestick Point, and North 101 slows north of 280 to about Hospital Curve.
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0: 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And don't forget, you can hook up with Taylor and I. We want to hug it out. Let's party. Hassaday's Hardware coming up this Sunday, noon to 2, for the grand reopening. This is the Ace Hardware that burned, basically.
1: I know. That's crazy.
0: The reopening. I'll be singing in the parking lot. Taylor's going to be doing henna.
1: Can't
0: join
1: wait.
0: Us. 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

0: It's One Direction, more variety from the 2000s, the 90s, and today it's Star 101.3. It's Marcus in the morning. Taylor is here. We're getting out of here, though. Reminder, if you live in the North Bay, we are coming up there this coming weekend.
1: Mm-hmm.
0: Saturday night, it's on.
1: Yes, it is.
0: We'll be doing a live taping of the trivia game. What you know about that, you can participate or not. Be part of the studio audience. Everybody that comes down will have a chance to win prizes. We're going to have some dinner. Again, it's going to be in Santa Rosa this Saturday, 6 to 7:30 p.m. Just plan to be there.
1: Right.
0: If you live in Santa Rosa, Rohnert Park, Petaluma, Cotati, we want to see you. I don't think the show's ever been up there, so we're super excited. 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We'll see you this Saturday night at Boudin's, 7 o'clock, or excuse me, 6 o'clock. 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
1: Bye.
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3: I never thought I'd say this, but Peppa Pig has found herself embroiled in a little controversy, and it's all over her voice.
4: And the kids behind it. The problem is the emergence of AI, which can clone a voice actor pretty remarkably.
5: And you know, the toy company Hasbro, who owns Peppa Pig, is demanding that the child actors who voice the show sign away their voices to AI forever.
4: And an AI Peppa voice already exists, for the record. But the demand to agree or quit didn't go over well with unions or many moms and dads.
3: About 1,000 actors, including agents, parents, signed an open letter in protest, which doesn't name Peppa directly in order to protect the kids involved, but makes it very clear it is that pig.
5: And it raises a very serious question. How do you handle AI when it involves cloning kids who can't make the decision themselves?
3: I mean, there's so many questions coming with all of this, right? That's exactly why legal experts say this particular case could set the legal precedent. We shall see.
2: That's direct from Hollywood.
6: Thanks to a persistent marine layer, temperatures stay below normal today. Sunny and mild at the Bayshore and inland. Highs range from the low 60s to low 80s.
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0: more variety from the 2000s, the 90s, and today at Star 101.3. I'm Jillian, and I'm so invested in the World Cup. And USA is taking on Belgium tonight at 5.
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29: Wake up in the morning. Glasses, I'm out the door. 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

0: More variety from the 2000s, the 90s, and today at Star 101.3. I'm Jillian Escoto, and I'll admit it, I was wrong. I thought for sure Madison Square Garden was a distraction, a decoy, and Taylor and Travis would not be getting married there. But it happened Friday night. And with everything I'm seeing and reading, it just sounds absolutely incredible, right out of a fairy tale. And one of my favorite parts is at the reception, Travis and Taylor had games for guests to play where they could earn raffle tickets for prizes. Some people walked away with handbags. Others walked away with, allegedly, a 1970 Chevy Chevelle, which is the exact same car that Taylor and Travis drove off in after Taylor attended her first Chiefs game. So I love that they tied that prize back to their love story.
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16: The sun will take its time due to a thick marine layer. It will stay cloudy coastside, brilliant sun inland and for the Bay Shore, high 60s to the 80s.
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32: Mbappe scores! France finally in front!
34: 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Meanwhile, tonight, all eyes on Seattle, where Team USA plays its round of 16 match against Belgium.
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More variety from the 2000s, the 90s, and today, it's Jillian. I know everyone was at Taylor and Travis's wedding over the weekend, Tom Hanks, Tom Cruise, but what I loved was seeing all of her Eras Tour dancers showing their dresses and their looks before they left for the ceremony, and I just love how close they all are and how much they love Taylor as well.

Harry Styles on Star 101.3. When Harry's up on stage, he is interacting with fans. He's reading their signs. And at one of his shows at Wembley Stadium, he found out one of his fans' car broke down on the way to the show. So he said, you know what? We're going to repair your car.

Love yourself. It's Justin Bieber on Star 101.3. For the 4th of July, he and his wife Haley were seen on a boat in Idaho with Kendall Jenner and Jacob Elordi.

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1: 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A huge thank you to Cameron and everybody at Cameron's Pub and Restaurant in Half Moon Bay for helping me bring my karaoke cruise to life. 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

0: More variety from the 2000s, the 90s, and today, Star 101.3, and I'm Jillian Escoto. The live-action version of Moana is going to be in theaters this Friday, and The Rock, Dwayne Johnson, is back as Maui, and he has confirmed that, yes, they have talked about Moana 3. So Moana has made a ton of money. Its sequel, Moana 2, earned $1.05 billion worldwide after shattering records its opening weekend. So yeah, it's a no-brainer that they're going to do Moana 3. And The Rock also said that the writers of the original Moana films will be back to write this one as well.
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Tomorrow morning at 7:05, it is another edition of Second Date Update on Marcus in the Morning. He tries to get you that second date after the first one didn't really go

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3: Temperatures consistently below average across the board, staying cloudy coastside, mostly sunny along the bay and inland, high 60s to the 80s.
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24: Santa Cruz Mountains, northbound 17 before Summit Road. We have the shoulder closed as crews trim some trees. You're backed up from the Glenwood cutoff for about a half hour. And then Castro Valley, look out for a stall. Westbound 580 before Castro Valley Boulevard. Center divide, but partially blocking the left lane.
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One Direction on Star 101.3. Harry Styles had his residency at Wembley Stadium and had his last show over the weekend. And he thanked all the guys of One Direction, saying that just outside that building, right next door, he was put into a band that changed his life.

was Maren Morris who posted the very first glimpse of the custom-made handkerchiefs that Taylor Swift and Travis Kelce gave out at their wedding.

0: Star 101.3. It's Jillian. Ashley Tisdale has been in a ton of stuff, but you may know her best from High School Musical. And a while back, she wrote this essay that went viral about breaking up with a toxic mom group. And everybody was thinking they knew who the celebrity moms were in this group and who she was talking about. Well, now Ashley Tisdale is executive producing a new comedy series for Netflix, and it's called Toxic Moms. They said the series is going to center on a sleep-deprived new mother navigating a group of wealthy, aspirational moms with a dark underbelly. So that'll be coming to Netflix from Ashley Tisdale.
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Star 101.3 for variety from the 2000s, the 90s, and today. It's Jillian, and one of my favorite movies of all time is A League of Their Own with Gina Davis and Tom Hanks. Well, now Tom Hanks is going to be in a new baseball movie. This one's a comedy called The Comebacker, and it's going to be in theaters July 30th of

0: variety from the 2000s, the 90s, and today at Star 101.3. I'm Jillian, and this story was kind of everywhere over the weekend, but we don't know if it's true or not. Right now, it's just a rumor, but allegedly, Elton John could be returning to the stage as a hologram. There's a report that he has signed a multi-million dollar deal for an immersive hologram residency at the new Hard Rock Hotel in Las Vegas. Now, this contradicts what he said back in 2018, when he said when he dies, he promised there would not be a hologram going around the world doing concerts. So I'm sure that we will find out soon whether this is real or not.
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Because on Marcus in the Morning, every weekday morning at 8:05, they play the Bay's favorite trivia game, What You Know About That. And you could win a really cool prize tomorrow morning at 8:05.

texted my husband asking, what's our plan? Are we ordering in? Are we going to a World Cup watch party? We need to know. 5 o'clock, USA versus Belgium from Seattle.

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1: 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I'm Jillian, and I'm not going to give you any more info about Taylor Swift's wedding, even though I'm playing a Taylor Swift song, because I feel like I've really done a lot of that today.

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0: 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In a new interview, Weird Al said that he turned down a very lucrative offer to appear in a commercial for an AI-powered business software. 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

0: 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And today I'm Jillian, and thank you so much for listening today. Ryan Seacrest is coming up next. 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It's going to be so much fun. 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
6: Grass Fire Vallejo. It's eastbound 37 after 29 and all the activities on the shoulder. A stall on the Richmond Bridge slowing you down. Eastbound mid-span. And bridge crews are there right now in the right-hand lane. You're backed up from San Quentin.
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9: It's Team USA against Belgium tonight in the round of 16. 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
2: So I said I'm not sure I'd want to date someone who I couldn't enjoy morning coffee with. Like, if you're going to talk to me and preach to me about matcha, matcha, matcha, I don't need to hear so much.
3: Oh, oh, you don't have to hear. Strikes a chord.
4: Yeah,
3: with
4: Ryan. Now I know. Yeah, now we're really pinpointing it.
3: Yeah.
2: No, mine could be matcha or tea. If you just have tea in the morning,
4: or celery
2: I need
4: juice.
2: Someone. Yeah, if you only have celery juice in the morning, I need someone who gets excited about me making their coffee. Like, I want you to smell the beans, feel the kick, enjoy the caffeine, and go to sleep that night looking forward to the next morning. Why? Because you get to share.

0: prepare your coffee ceremony. I don't know why that's such a big deal to me.
1: No,
0: but
1: I get it.
0: It is. Like when I have house guests and they sit with me in the morning and they don't want me to pour them a cup of the coffee I made them.
2: Oh.
0: Yeah, exactly. I'm
1: You're
0: offended.
1: Like, there's the door. We should do a sleepover.
0: Okay. Anyway, why did I bring this up? Oh, Beth.
3: Hi, Ryan Seacrest. This is Beth. I just wanted to say thank you for sharing that coffee attraction. I'm with you. It's an attractive quality because coffee is a luxury and it's wonderful.
0: Who are you running from? Who are you running from, Beth?
1: She's getting her cardio in.
0: She is. Yeah, the coffee got her moving. See? Thank you, Beth.
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1: On air with Ryan Seacrest.
2: But how about arguments in your relationship? I mean, they just aren't fun. I don't want to argue in my relationship. I don't argue in my if I ever get married marriage. But research shows the number one predictor of divorce is arguments about finances. Money.
3: Yeah.
2: Number one predictor about divorce. Arguments about money use the harshest language, are more intense, they last longer, and they take longer to recover from. Anybody here have those arguments?
3: I think in general, but not, I mean, no.
2: You do not. Well, isn't your husband? Yes, that's his name.
3: Yes,
2: Michael. Isn't he? He's a math guy. He's a spreadsheet guy.
3: Yeah, he's director of finance for a company.
2: Exactly. So he understands it pretty well.
3: How do you argue with that?
2: Yeah. But that's the number one predictor. It's just interesting that they boiled it down to that. Here's today's quote: "Give every day the chance to become the most beautiful day of your life."
4: Oh, love that.
2: That is a struggle. But you can try to chip away at it. At least some little pieces of beauty. But it is a struggle. Yeah, it is. But try to chip away at it. And then, you know, eventually get better and better and better at it.
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1: Coming up next, Hillary Duff is, fans are just loving her, right? 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
2: And she is having a run, but she's really awkward with receiving compliments, which is something that I think a lot of us can relate to. And she has a solution.
1: Coming up.
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0: generally go the self-deprecating route, but I have been intentionally, if anyone says anything nice, to just say thank you and move on.
1: Yeah.
0: I mean, that's the appropriate response.
1: I know, but it doesn't come naturally. Like if Sisney were to say, I love your hair today, I'd be like, oh my God, I love yours. Like I would literally just flip it right back on her.
2: Oh, really?
1: Yeah.
2: Is that genuine?
1: No, it's so not. But it's
0: that's
1: just like,
0: the problem.
1: Yes.
0: But thank you is good. What's Hillary Duff doing?
1: So she, like you said, she's back out on the road. She has been getting so many compliments lately. And she said something during one of her shows that people were really buzzing about. And she said that her and her friends are practicing responding to compliments with these two phrases.
0: Okay.
1: I receive that.
0: Complicated.
1: Or I take that.
2: I take that.
1: Yeah.
0: I don't understand them.
1: I receive that. Like if I said, I love your shirt today.
0: I receive that. That sounds too formal
2: like
0: for
2: like
0: me.
2: It's like robotic.
1: Well,
0: hey, Tanya, for example, if I say you have unfair amounts of charisma.
1: I receive that.
2: Ew.
0: That sounds horrible.
1: I take that.
0: No, it sounds. It makes me not want to say another compliment.
1: Yeah. Wait, really?
2: It gives me the ick.
1: What do you want me to say?
0: It kind of gives me the ick.
1: Thank you?
0: Yes, thank you. Like, confidently.
2: Thank you so much.
0: Thank you.
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2: So when someone compliments you, what do you do? 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
2: I

0: that.
1: Tanya has a trending report on the way. We know Travis and Taylor got married.
2: Yes, we did. 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
1: I figured we would. It's just good news, right? Good news over the weekend.